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0: You're inside Living R&B with KG Smooth. Continuing with the post for people whose brains never clock out and the different theories. Number four, the sunlight theory. When your mood drops, go outside and face natural sunlight for about 60 seconds. Eyes relaxed, slow breath. Light signals your brain to regulate your entire system. So when they tell you that the sunlight ain't good for you, it's cap. Okay. And number five, the floor theory. When everything feels overwhelming, lay flat on the floor and stay still for a few minutes. Your body feels supported and your nervous system slows down. Shout out to Evelated Mind HQ on Instagram for this post. 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

0: It's Love and R&B with KG Smooth. Wine time at 844-258-8RNB. The question of the night, would you ever get back with someone who had a break baby? DM from a young man who said him and his girl been together for 6 years. He wasn't moving like marriage, and so they took a break. It was his idea. 6 months apart, she ends up pregnant, and they reconciled, and she's like, well, you know, the baby shouldn't change your feelings for me because mine haven't changed for you. So would you get back with someone that had a break baby? Earl in D.C., what do you think?
1: Man, I'm going to say one thing about this whole situation, right?
0: What you got?
1: Man, it all depends, man. You know what I'm saying, bro? You know what I'm saying? If the dude feel like in his heart that he could care for it, or I feel also too like if she put herself in his position, would she have done the same thing? You know what I'm saying? Because it's a 50-50 chance. You know what I'm saying? At the end of the day, man, she went ahead and had a baby. Would she took any view back if you had another chick pregnant? You know what I'm saying? So it's like a win-lose situation for both parties. You know what I'm saying?
0: Thank you for your call. 844-258-8RNB. 844-258-8762. Would you get back with someone who had a break baby? It's Wine Time with KG on Love and R&B.
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0: You're listening to Lovin' R&B with KG Smooth. It's wine time at 844-258-8RNB. The question of the night, would you ever get back with someone who had a break baby? Lene and Charlotte, how you doing?
1: I'm doing well. I was calling about the question I just heard on the radio.
0: Oh, the break baby.
1: The break baby. So for me, I have experienced a break baby and I didn't accept it. The relationship was done because it's always going to be, you're going to have to deal with her no matter what, if it's good or bad. And I just have to see that child all the time and know that this came from somebody, and especially if we don't have any kids together.
0: Yeah, I get it.
1: It's like, I know I got to constantly look at this baby, and there's nothing against the baby because it's innocent in me, but it's because of what you did, and now we're trying to reconcile, and it's just, it wouldn't work for me. And once their trust is gone, I don't care what nobody say, you're going to always look at them different, no matter if you stay or not. It's always going to be a side eye. I have to question everything you tell me.
0: Thank you so much for your call, 844-258-8RNB. You can get in on this conversation now, and if I don't pick up, leave me a voicemail message on the Love Lines, and I'll play it back for Wine Time after the fact. 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

0: This is Love and R&B with KG Smooth. Wine time with KG. Question of the night. Would you take back someone who had a break baby? Got a DM from a man who said that him and his girl were together for 6 years. He wasn't moving like marriage. They took a break for 6 months. The break was his idea. During that break, she got pregnant and have a baby. They've reconciled. She's like, hey, I still have these strong feelings for you. And the child should not affect your feelings for me. So, Tierra in Indy, would you date someone who had a break baby?
1: No, I will not take another guy that has a break baby. I've done it twice. And that Ninja Turtle had two babies.
0: What?
1: No, it was two babies.
0: Dang.
1: First break, he had a baby. We got back together. I accepted it.
0: Mm-hmm.
1: Child didn't actually hear. You know, I took care of that child, helped him with that child.
0: Mm-hmm.
1: For years, we took another break.
0: Mm-hmm.
1: He went and had a break. Another baby.
0: Dang, you had another baby.
1: But the same woman.
0: And you went back.
1: I did like a fool. But it was not right. It was not the same. And I say, you know what? I don't deserve this because if we had a break, that means that the other person was there all along.
0: That is a great point and probably true. So what should he do?
1: Leave. Run. Run, Forrest. Run.
0: He's crazy. Thank you so much for your call. If you still want to get in on this conversation, leave me a voicemail message on the love lines at 844-258-8762, and I'll play them back for Wine Time after the fact. Next hour, sharing your love story. 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

0: 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And that's Digging in the KG's Crates. 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

0: This is Love and R&B with KG Smooth with tonight's advice, a post I saw from Jay Shetty that reads, let's heal so we can stop accidentally hurting people we want to love because we're projecting our own wounds onto them. Oof. Let's read that again. Let's heal so we can stop accidentally hurting people we want to love because we are projecting our own wounds onto them. Bars. Coming back, we'll step inside the Zen Den for the Eye of the Storm Midnight Meditation. 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

0: You're inside Lovin' R&B with KG Smooth. Let's step inside the Zen Den for the Eye of the Storm Midnight Meditation. Tonight we are going to do some positive affirmations for overcoming challenges. So repeat these affirmations. I am grateful for adversity because it allows me to grow. There is a benefit and an opportunity in every experience I have. My strength is greater than any struggle. All experiences I encounter shape me to be the highest version of myself. I trust and believe that everything is always working out for my highest good. Trust that the universe gives me exactly what I need at exactly the right time. You stay with me. We'll continue with the vibes inside Love and R&B.
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0: This is Love and R&B with KG Smooth, wrapping up a great Monday night for you. Man, thank you all for being here. It really helped calm my nervous system after the day that I had today, and the meditation just helped a bit too. So thank you for being here. I will see you back here tomorrow night. We will enjoy the same music together. If you have not already, follow the show on Instagram and Facebook at Love and R&B Show on IG and Facebook. And you can follow me, the host. I am at KG Smooth. Enjoy the rest of your night. Okay, KG Smooth. One love, one life. 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
0: Because, listen, here's what I want you guys to do. I want you guys to join me, Tanisha Nicole, and Albert Somebody Trippin'. Yes, 3 to 7 in the afternoons, okay? Right here on your favorite station. That's Vic Jagger doing her thing right there. Girl, you ready to get back to work? All right, it's okay. No, on the radio. Not... You know I don't do that stuff anymore, girl. Stop it.
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0: 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This is the Russ Parr Show. I happen to be Russ Parr, changing my voice to sound like I know how to do voices. That's Tanisha Nicole.
1: Yes, I'm Tanisha Nicole.
0: Oh, okay, so you have to be the voice of reason.
1: I'm sorry.
0: And there's Albert over there.
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0: 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Alongside Tanisha Nicole and Albert Somebody Trippin'. And at 5, it's DJ Sixth Sense in the mix. 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

0: 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We're going to help you get today started with a great praise break. 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
10: Would you have sang R&B?
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0: Oh, man, Rick Smile in the Morning Show. I hope y'all got your praise
1: on
0: this morning.
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0: All right, 12 minutes after the hour, y'all. Front page right here. Alfreda's, good morning.
4: Good morning, Ricky. It's Tuesday, July 28th. Here's what's going on in the news. A U.S. Secret Service agent is accused of taking part in a fraternity hazing incident that nearly turned deadly for a University of Miami law student. Investigators say 29-year-old Marquez Pinder and two other men repeatedly beat two pledges with canes and paddles over several days in April after they answered fraternity questions incorrectly. Now, one victim was left
0: back to campus beating somebody for.
4: Wow, this is just a...
0: That's just absolutely... No. We're going to talk about it some more.
4: Oh, my gosh. Ricky, one victim was left in critical condition and had to be put on a ventilator. Another was so badly hurt he needed skin grafts. Now, all three men are charged with attempted manslaughter, aggravated battery, and hazing. Secret Service says Pinder has been placed on administrative leave while the case moves forward. Kappa Alpha Psi says the men were not acting on behalf of the fraternity and that it has zero tolerance for hazing. Elsewhere, ICE officers are reportedly preparing a large-scale operation in Ohio targeting Haitian migrants who are losing their temporary protected status, or TPS. Now, that's the program that allows people from countries facing war, natural disasters, or other dangerous conditions to legally live and work in the U.S. About 300,000 Haitians are currently covered under the TPS program, and many can now face deportation. For info on these stories and more, go to RickySmileyMorningShow.com now. Here's a look at sports.
2: Rock T, the sports genius, is in the building.
5: Yes, indeed, ladies and gentlemen. Man, the wife of Kansas City Chiefs offensive coordinator Eric Bieniemy was allegedly shot by the couple's son at their home in Virginia. She is in the hospital right now in stable condition. The son, Elijah Zion Bieniemy, 27 years old, was arrested and charged with malicious wounding. What would have to happen for you to want to shoot your mom?
4: Your mom. Oh, my gosh.
5: That's sad, man. So we were glad that she's in stable condition. Keep her in prayer. LeBron James, of course, we all know, is now a Philadelphia 76ers. Rick.
0: Uh-uh.
5: Are they going to win the championship? What is your opinion?
0: I don't know. They got to get past the Knicks. Hey, man, I don't know if they can get past the Knicks right now. Hey. I still don't think they're strong enough. They're going to need Jesus on their side.
5: Let me tell you
0: to
5: something.
0: Get past the Knicks.
5: On paper right now. On paper.
0: Well, on paper, Oklahoma was going to win.
5: Hey, on paper, Philadelphia is better than the Knicks. But we're going to see what happens, man. It's still early. It's still early.
0: Chemistry matters.
5: Listen, if the Philadelphia 76ers do not win the championship next year, it is a failure of a season with that squad that they got. Like, for real. If they don't win it. So, we're going to see. You know, it's going to be fun to watch.
0: Yeah.
5: It's my quick sports report right there. Bring it to town. What you got coming up next in the hot spot?
0: Oh, my bad, Brett.
6: 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I got the details up next in the hot spot on the Ricky Smiley Morning Show.
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2: 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New crash reported, Maryland 95, northbound north of the Beltway and before Powder Mill Road. Outer loop already slow west of 95 to Georgia Avenue. Baltimore-Washington Parkway, northbound delays in Laurel, southbound in Riverdale. 50 westbound is slowing at 410. Southbound DC 295 slows eastern down to Pennsylvania Avenue. I-295 after the Beltway ramps to NRL. Then from Suitland Parkway onto the 11th Street Bridge. The inner loop delays St. Barnabas to the Wilson Bridge. 395 northbound crashes near Duke Street are gone, still slowing there and slowing again at the 14th Street Bridge, and they just cleared a crash on northbound Virginia 28 at Willard Road, delays from 66 northbound 210, 3015, Route 4 corridors, just volume signal light delays. 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

0: 12 minutes before the top of the hour, y'all. Alfredas, good morning.
1: Good morning, Ricky. Okay. Somebody asked the internet, what is something you're shockingly good at that you have never mentioned to anyone? Because it would sound completely made up if you did. So here are a few of the best ones. Number one, I'm a 48-year-old man who can sew anything. You imagine you get your little, what was it, butter? I can't think of the pattern that we used to use. Anyway, how about this one? Song lyrics. I don't know how I know every lyric. That's Gary, but it's not a secret. I have an ungodly accurate internal clock. If I need to wake up at 6:14 a.m. for a flight, I will open my eyes exactly at 6:13 a.m. Somebody else said swimming. I can go to sleep on my bed in the pool. Another person said directions. I always know which cardinal direction I'm facing, even when I'm underground. I'm kind of like that because I just look up and see where the sun is.
0: Working at the post office teach you that.
1: Yeah. This one is for you, Ricky. You can't use this because we all know that you're good at this. Cooking. I don't need measuring cups. Mm-mm. So that's one for somebody. But Ricky, what is something that would seem totally out of place for you, but that you're shockingly good at?
0: Just navigating on the ocean, navigating in the air.
1: Yeah.
0: Boats and planes, flying a plane, sense of direction, sense of paying attention to the instruments. And can't tell you my multiplication tables.
1: Isn't that something?
0: I can't do no math, but can navigate stuff that requires math.
1: Wow.
2: That's weird how that works, ain't it?
0: It is. It's a common sense thing, common sense and paying attention to details or whatever. But when you put some math in front of me, boy, I'd be like, man, please.
1: That's interesting. Brad, what about you? What's something shockingly? People be like, what? No.
3: Shockingly.
0: Them damn pictures she released 2 summers ago.
4: Yes, sir.
1: Oh, yeah. With the bikini on. Yeah.
0: Yes,
1: yeah.
3: That's not me.
0: Holding back.
1: Yes.
0: Come around me wearing bag of clothing and release the Kraken.
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5: 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Crash on the inner loop in the local lanes near I-295. Made it over to the left shoulder, but the lineups begin before St. Barnabas Road. I-295 northbound slows from Oxen Cove toward NRL. Suitland Parkway onto the 11th Street Bridge out to the 14th Street Bridge. Maryland 95, northbound crash between the Beltway and Powder Mill Road on the left shoulder. It's been a slow merge off both loops of the Beltway to go north. Southbound 95 is already slow from Powder Mill onto the outer loop and west to Georgia. Crash on southbound 29 reported at Lockwood Drive, the Baltimore-Washington Parkway. You're slowing each way between Greenbelt and Laurel. Southbound DC 295 stacks up Eastern Avenue to Pennsylvania Avenue. I-295 northbound delays from Suitland Parkway onto the 11th Street Bridge and west toward the 14th Street Bridge. 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
6: 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Southeast D.C., the intersection of Branch Avenue and Pennsylvania Avenue, signal lights had been on flash. I-295 northbound delays after the Beltway ramps to NRL, then after Malcolm X Avenue onto the 11th Street Bridge and the length of the freeway. Virginia 395 delays begin at the Pentagon, taking most of the way to the 3rd Street Tunnel. D.C. 295 south slows Eastern Avenue to East Capitol. Northwest D.C., there are already closures in place on 17th Street, shut down between New York Avenue and K Street each way, preparing for Senator Graham's funeral. Volume delays on the outer loop through Landover into Greenbelt, 95 to Georgia Avenue and Old Georgetown Road to River Road. The crash on the inner loop before St. Barnabas Road on the left shoulder, but that's within the delays before St. Barnabas Road onto the Wilson Bridge. Slow again, Springfield to Gallows Road. 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

0: Hey, we're talking about all of these universities. That would have been good to have. We got to get some of these college presidents, like Dr. Ross, Dr. Bobby Knight, get some of them on to have a conversation about this, because this is a real thing. We have the one and only Cody. You just got married. Cody, what's your new last name?
1: The people don't need to know all that. My name is Cody D on the internet. You can find me Cody D on air on Instagram, Facebook, and TikTok.
0: Okay. Now, Cody, let everybody know. We appreciate you coming on talking about the dress code, and you're a graduate of Tuskegee. Let everybody know how they can find your video. I thought your video that you made yesterday was phenomenal, and I hope that people follow you and share. Let everybody know how they can follow you on social media.
1: Well, thank you so much for highlighting that video and the work that I'm doing, Ricky. You can find me on social media and the video on all of my social media platforms on Facebook, TikTok, and Instagram at Cody D on air, CODYD on OnAir on air, Cody D on air. And then I also have my podcast, Beyond the Timeline, that my first episode was with you, Ricky. So I hope everybody has a chance to check that out, download it, and listen to it.
0: Yeah, y'all make sure y'all check her out, man. She does an outstanding job part of this morning show. Cody, we're going to be calling you sometime for some stuff. So proud of you. I love you, and keep doing what you're doing.
1: Call me anytime. I love you, too.
0: All right, Cody D in the building. Listen, so this morning we want to know if you think colleges should have a dress code to prepare students for the professional world, or should students have the freedom to wear whatever they want on campus? Get at us, 866-9-R-I-C-K-E-Y. Let's go to the phones. Good morning.
2: I think they should have a dress code. I think every place should have a dress code. I think if you don't have a dress code, people take advantage of it. If you say they have dress codes in some places that say men must wear shirts and come inside, have to have that. Because if they don't, women will say they're treating them unfairly. Why should they have to have shirts? And we don't have to wear shirts, so we won't wear no shirts to come inside. It's always somebody want to take it to the next level.
3: Yes, my name is Carlotta. I'm calling right out of Clayton, North Carolina. As a Tuskegee University alum, absolutely not. You should dress professionally. They're getting you ready for the real world. And back when I was in Tuskegee, 86, thank you, we had to wear appropriate clothing for the classroom. So I 100% agree with Dr. Brown.
4: My name is Latoya. I'm calling from Loris, South Carolina. And I do feel if the students are not grown enough or wise enough to make these decisions, sometimes you need adults to step in, because it is kind of embarrassing just seeing these kids all times of the day walking around in pajamas, head scarves, head rags. It's just very demeaning to the youth. And
5: Maria from Washington, D.C., Southeast Washington, D.C., via that. I think there should be a dress code for them to wear appropriate clothing. But my son just graduated from Clark in 2022, and they weren't doing that then. So now you say they have to implement that no sleepwear outside? That's real sad.
0: Our Coach Prime implemented it. You don't wear no Nike slides to class.
6: Yes, sir.
0: Look at Coach Prime videos. And I love that, because when my Uncle Anthony Smiley was playing football at Alabama, Coach Paul Bear Bryant, they wore suits to the game. Mm-hmm. When they got off that bus, they had those damn suits on. And Alabama players were not allowed to have mustache and beards. And we look at Running Rock team, when you look at the program, the teams that they playing look like some older men in their 30s, and all the Alabama players look like kids, and they were winning national championships.
6: Yes, see? Sir.
0: I remember, man, when I saw, man, my uncle them and Stan Gay and EJ Jr. and all those guys getting off the bus, it just made me want to be a better person. I wanted to be like them. I wanted to be like Phillip Brown and Thomas Boyd, all those former Bama, and Cornelius Bennett, all of those wonderful athletes, Tony Nathan, man, that went on to do big and great things. I wanted to be like that, and I wanted to dress like that. And in high school, every Friday, the students decided that was going to be dress-up day on Friday. Yeah. We would have our shirts and ties on in high school, walking down the halls of Woodlawn High School, just had a sense of pride and a sense of, I want to go to college. TJ, did you graduate HBCU? You went to... No.
7: I went to a PWI.
0: PWI. Uh-huh. Okay, but you're Greek. You're a Delta.
7: Yeah.
0: Member of Delta Sigma Theta. What are your thoughts on it?
7: I think dress codes are important. I think that
6: as we get ready to prepare our young people for our futures, that we should have that you know, we shouldn't have to be told to dress appropriately. But sometimes we do, because sometimes, depending on how you are raised, you didn't have a choice what to wear. Sometimes your mama or your daddy might let you wear whatever you want to wear. A lot of kids today can wear exactly what they want to wear. And I think college is a time where we become adults, where we learn the right way to do things. And if we are paying to get this education, to get a better job, we need to start dressing like the role we want to live in. We say that all the time. Gary says it all the time. Dress for the position that you want.
7: Yep,
6: so you should show up in class looking like the professional person that you want to be one day.
8: It's called higher education for a reason. Elevate your life, man. Yeah. Back to what you said, Rick, about Coach Prime. Look good, you feel good. You feel good, exactly. You play good. You play good, mm-hmm. You get paid good.
7: They say a person size you up the first 10 seconds when they talk
0: absolutely.
7: To you.
0: Absolutely. You don't know who's going to be walking on that campus with an opportunity that would take you to take your whole life career to the next level. And one day we're going to have to address etiquette. We're going to have to address etiquette in the exchange of pleasantries.
6: Yeah.
0: When it's a lot of little stuff. It's more than just a dress code. But how you act with the clothes on is important. And introduce yourself to people when you're meeting people. We're going to have a whole conversation about etiquette. More Ricky Smiley Morning Show coming up.
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11: This is the Daily Play with Joy Taylor. The Patriots traded for A.J. Brown this offseason, reuniting him with the coach that drafted him, Mike Vrabel. Brown's time in Philadelphia was marked by constant friction, both reported and stated, between A.J. and just about everybody on the Eagles. Despite that, Brown said that Coach Vrabel ripped him. A ball he thought A.J. should have caught hit the ground. He said, Braves doesn't care about style points, and I don't either, so maybe he thought I was trying to get the crowd going. Benefit of the doubt goes a long way in any team, especially in an NFL locker room. Trust is super valuable and underappreciated. 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
16: 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Oh dear God, creator of the entire universe, we stop what we are doing to say thank you and to let you know that we appreciate having you in our lives. 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So all that we ask of you today, dear God, is to please help us to never forget that for with you, our God, nothing is impossible. 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
1: 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This your boy, Ricky Smiley. Hey, I'll talk to you tomorrow morning from 6 till 10. Y'all remember this one? 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
2: 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Just listen. First of all, I have to be honest with you, baby. 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
4: Yes, make sure you follow us on social media at the BJ Experience or at Magic DC. Well, Old Dirty Bastard is officially cemented in hip-hop history. The late Wu-Tang Clan legend was honored in his hometown of Brooklyn. Now, they honored him with his own street, now named ODB Jones Way. The ceremony took place in front of a mural inspired by the cover of his debut album, Return to the 36 Chambers, the dirty version. ODB joins a growing list of New York hip-hop icons honored with street names, including DMX and Fatman Scoop. Well, Chris Brown's former housekeeper wants his financial records. Okay, so his legal troubles are not over just yet. According to reports, Chris Brown's former housekeeper, Maria Avila, is asking the judge to let her access Chris Brown's financial records after claiming he hasn't paid the $13 million judgment she won following a dog attack at his home. Now, she's reportedly seeking earnings from Chris Brown's recent tour with Usher. Well, the money is there. Okay. But, you know, Chris Brown has not publicly responded. Speaking of legal troubles, Trey Songz has resolved his New York criminal case without serving jail time. So he received a one-year conditional discharge after pleading guilty to a non-criminal harassment violation tied to an alleged nightclub altercation. Now, a separate felony charge involving damaged property was later dropped after completing court-ordered mental health treatment. Trey Songz was also allowed to withdraw an attempted assault plea. And so, as long as he stays out of trouble for the next year, he'll avoid probation and jail. All right, Gary Owen reunited with his ex-wife. I mean, is it snowing outside? This was a rare family reunion that had everybody talking on social media because we know how messy the divorce and situation got between Gary Owen and his ex-wife, Kenya Duke. But they reunited for the first time in 6 years thanks to their 25-year-old son, Austin. Austin shared the moment on Instagram writing, quote, got my parents back together for the first time in 6 years. God is good. Gary Owen, Going later posted that it was nice catching up despite everything the family has been through over the past several years. Okay, and finally, Purple Rain is headed to Broadway, y'all. Yes, Prince's legendary Purple Rain is headed to Broadway. It will be premiering at New York's Majestic Theater beginning March 12th, 2 days after my birthday. And wrapping up, I don't know when it's going to wrap up. But the opening night is set for April 12th. So they're doing previews on March 12th, and then the opening night is April 12th. The musical will feature more than 20 of Prince's hits, including When Doves Cry, I Would Die For You, and of course, Purple Rain. So if you're a Prince fan, this is one that you will definitely want to go check out. I know I will. Take a trip up there, y'all. That's going to be fun. Listen, for all these stories and more, make sure you log on to mymagicdc.com.
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Ken and Jay, HD1 Bethesda, broadcasting from the Big Owl Studios. 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

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Listen, you know I have tickets today to see the boss, Diana Ross, live at Wolf Trap. I'm going to give those tickets away at noon. That's right.

And, you know, I was like, do we all have the same household? Okay. Like, if you grew up with strict parents, like, you already know that there were some rules that today's kids probably will be like, this is child abuse. Like, what you mean? But I think, you know, times have really changed now. But there were rules that people had at their house that, you know, my mom wasn't that strict, but some of the stories that I've heard, I'm like, for real? You couldn't do that? What? So one of my friends said, you know, you couldn't sit on the bed

0: couch. Sleepovers were not a thing for a lot of people, okay? Now, I did attend a few sleepovers, and I'm very surprised that my mom let me go. But, yeah, sleepovers were not happening at my house. It wasn't. Let me go to my mom and be like, hey, can we have a sleepover and, you know, have about seven girls over here? Yeah, right. And then if you ask why, it was always because I said so. And so, yes, times have definitely changed. Parenting looks a whole lot different. But I want to know, did you become your parents or did you go in the complete opposite direction? Because sometimes I feel myself saying or doing things that, you know, I couldn't do or when I was coming up. But I also was like, I'm just going to relax a little bit on this. And some of the answers that I've gotten from my friends were like, yes, I didn't even realize I became my parents. And the other one was like, no, I'm never going to be that strict. Like, I couldn't do anything. And so I want to know, what was the strictest rule you had in your house growing up? And if you were raised by very strict parents, did you become your parents as an adult? Or did you go in the complete, you know, opposite direction? Because sometimes, okay, you're like, oh, I'm never doing that. So let's talk about it. 202-432-1023. You know, you can weigh in on social media. I'll get your comment on at the BJ Experience. 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

0: 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Y'all, we are inside of Grown Folk Combo, and we're talking about your parents being strict. I want to know what the strictest rule in your house was growing up. I was having a conversation with friends, and some of their rules, I was just like, oh, I thought my mama was strict. And I also want to know, did you become your parents or did you go in the complete opposite direction? Hello, hello. What's your name?
1: Hi, Vic. This is Lee Jill. This is the second best topic you have had. Let me just say that. Yesterday was good. This was good, too. So I was listening to you, and you were like, you know, we had to come out. We had to go in the house when the streetlights came on. And I'm like, man, I couldn't even go out when the streetlights were off.

0: runs back for Eastern. Mm-hmm. I dated the football player who was on the football team. Mm-hmm. And I would, you know, the games would be over 8:30. So we would get home between 9 and 9:30 catching the subway. And my dad would go to my mom and be like, it was no game this late, Connie. I would literally, and I'm not kidding, Vic, I would literally have to get the Washington Post the next day and show my dad. Easton played blue.
1: Oh,
0: we won.
1: My God.
0: Like, my dad was rock.
1: He was not to be played with.
0: Not to be played with.
1: No, that's right. 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

Peaches and Cream right here on the People Station, Magic 102.3. BJ in the midday, okay? You know, your parents get mad at you and be like, why y'all fighting over the oatmeal? I want the peaches and cream one. That's why. I don't want the maple. No, that's so random. But we are talking about growing up with strict parents, okay?

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And that was a strict rule at my grandmother's house, okay? When you go outside, you better not come in. I don't care. You could be thirsty, okay? It's the 175 outside.

0: had a bedtime until they got to the ninth grade. It was 8 p.m. because when I go to bed, everyone in the house going to bed. If that's not a black mama, because when I go to bed, everybody going to bed. Ain't nobody up if I'm not up. I know that's right. Hello, hello.
1: Hello, my name is Sandra.
0: Hey, Sandra. All right, let's talk about it. What was the strictest rule you had growing up?
1: Oh, my goodness. You couldn't even go outside unless you changed the school clothes.
0: You could not go outside. You had to change as soon as you got in there.
1: Yeah, and you could not go outside if your hair wasn't combed on the weekend. You better do your hair.
0: So do you feel like you became your parents?
1: I became my parents. I am sad to say in a lot of ways, but good to say because my kids are good, for sure.
0: Thank you, Sandra. I appreciate you. Hello, hello. What's your name?
2: Star.
0: All right. What was the strictest rule you had in your house?
2: My mother wouldn't let me go nowhere. All my friends went out. Mm. She just had me in the house. The way my mother was so strict, it caused me to sneak and do stuff. Told myself I'd never do that with my daughters. Never had a problem with my daughter sneaking.
0: All right. You know, that's how it goes sometimes. Thank you so much for calling in. Hello, hello. What's your name?
3: This is Ms. Lynn from Mitchellville. My mom said, never let anybody in the house and don't we leave out the house.
0: Mm-hmm.
3: And quick story, when we were young, she told us that in a strictest kind of way. So when she came home one day, we didn't open the door for her. We were so scared. And my little sister was like, but it's Daddy. And I said, but no, Denise, no. She said not to open the door for nobody.
0: But not even Daddy. Her.
3: Not even her.
0: You know what?
3: I had to share that. That was the one strictest rule since we were little all the way up to we were, mid-teenager age.
0: Yes. That is so funny because my mom told us that, like, you better not open the door. I don't care if Jesus came to the door. I said, dang, she don't want us to open it for Jesus?
3: They meant that.
0: Thank you so much. All right. I am hollering. Hello, hello. What's your name?
4: G from the South Bend.
0: Hey, G. All right. What was the strictest rule in your house growing up?
4: Man, I almost died like 30 times, man, drinking the last soda, man. I drank that last soda, man. My father killed me, man, but I just ain't died at least 30 times, man. And I ain't nothing like my father.
0: So you are nothing like, you went the opposite direction. Thank you so much. You know, I appreciate you.
4: Love you. Oh, yeah, baby. Can't eat that last piece of chicken.
0: Love you, G. Hello, hello. What's your name?
5: My name is Lori. How are you?
0: I am doing well. All right, let's talk about it. What was the strictest rule that you had growing up?
5: When I went on a date, I'm the oldest of four. I had three brothers. I had to carry all three of my brothers with me, or I couldn't go on a date.
0: So what was your brothers doing on the date? How were they?
5: I used to drop them off at my aunt's house that I know wouldn't tell on me. So I would go on a date when I would go pick them up. But when I got back home, my brothers would tell. After I had bought them all the ice cream and candy and everything.
0: Oh, no. That is so funny. Thank you so much for calling and sharing that.
5: Oh, you're so welcome. Have a great day.
0: You too. Oh, my gosh. Not your brothers that went and told on you after you bribed them. I need to speak to the brothers. I had the brothers to call me. I need to talk to them. All right, y'all, listen. Let's keep the conversation going. Hit me up on social media at The VJ Experience. Coming up at noon, DJ Dirty Rico has that happy hour mix. And I have your tickets, okay, to see the queen, Diana Ross. That's right. She'll be at Wolf Trap. Keep it right here with Magic 102.3.
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1: 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Brown in New England. I'll discuss next on The Daily Play with Joy Taylor.
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1: 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The Patriots traded for A.J. Brown this offseason, reuniting him with the coach that drafted him, Mike Vrabel. Brown's time in Philadelphia was marked by constant friction, both reported and stated, between A.J. and just about everybody on the Eagles. Despite that, Brown said that Coach Vrabel ripped him. A ball he thought A.J. should have caught hit the ground. He said, "Braves doesn't care about style points, and I don't either, so maybe he thought I was trying to get the crowd going." 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

0: Everybody else has tickets, and he's outside. Where's Huggy? Hey!
1: What's the deal, Pickles Vic? This is your boy, and I'm back on the block. That's right, your boy Huggy is hugging the block. Where's Huggy? Well, today's clue is I'll be on an island where you can go-go, grab a combo, and get a sweet, fresh cut for the Lolo, and renew your ID all on the same row. Come and find me and say, gotcha, Bama. Where's Huggy? On Magic 102.3.
0: Oh, okay. I think I know where he is. Do you know, Rico? I know where he is.
2: It sounded a little familiar, like.
0: Yeah.
2: Yeah.
0: He said, I'm on an island. Mm-hmm. Where you... Okay.
2: Yeah.
0: So, yeah, make sure that you, when you pull up on him, you say, gotcha, Bama. I can't wait to see him on Friday. So, as soon as he walk in, that's what I'm going to say.
2: Hey, yo.
0: All right. Listen, y'all, if you are trying to see the boss, the queen, Diana Ross, live at Wolf Trap, what? The icon is coming.

0: know how to actually talk like Diana Ross. Hello, Big Jagger.
1: Wait, is that Diana Ross?
2: I love you.
3: I love you.
2: I love you.
1: Yeah. I can do a little Diana Ross, okay? All right. Call me right now, y'all. 202-

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27: Okay. Man, on a Tuesday?

queen, Diana Ross. Congratulations. She'll be at Wolfstrap August 19th, okay? And I'll have more tickets all week long, so don't you worry. Don't you worry. As a matter of fact, you shouldn't be worried about anything. It's time to put the work down. 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
1: Doo-doo Brown.
0: Brown, the brand new brother in town.
1: Yeah!

0: going all the way in. I don't even think I was ready for this one. My goodness. Is the weekend here? You know we gotta go check in with Huggy Lowdown. What up, Huggy?
1: What's the deal, Pickles? This is your boy, Huggy Lowdown Vic, and I'm here with
2: Arnold.
1: Arnold pulled up on me and said,
2: "Got you, Bama."
1: Yep, so I had to give him tickets to Erykah Badu and Chance the Rapper. You never know where Huggy gonna pop up. Where's Huggy? Right here on Magic 102.3. Appreciate you, bro.
0: That's right, yes. You better find him. I heard he had some more tickets. That's all I'm gonna say. Okay. You better say, "Got you."

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You're not the boss of me. You're not the boss of me. You're not the boss of me. You're so not the boss of me. You're not the boss of me. 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
1: Man. 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
0: I had to do that for my crew over there at Ebony Barbershop.
1: Shout out to the barbershop. Got us turned all the way up. I love it. All the salons and barbershops that got us on blast, we appreciate y'all. We are Magic 102.3, DJ in the midday, Dick Jagger, DJ Dirty Rico. Dirty. Man. You know we appreciate you. Shout out to Shanice, who said, I need a copy of this mix also, please. So, yeah, you got some work to do.
0: Yeah, just some good work.
1: Let everybody know where they can follow you on social media and tap in to get that mix.
0: Tap in to get this mix. Get at me on.

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1: Doing all the things.
0: Doing all the things.
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0: like
1: when I was at Morgan State. And I mean dancing hard,
0: already
1: okay?
0: Know, yeah.
1: Make sure you book today, OV2026.com, OV2026.com. Thank you so much, DJ Daddy Rico.
0: Hey, I'm going to go into the office. I got to talk to somebody about getting on that cruise.
1: Yeah. Yeah.
0: I think we need to do a Noisemaker Nation party on that cruise.
1: Man, we going to get it in. Okay.
0: Oh, no, why not?
1: Coming up next hour, TLC, the musical. Crazy, sexy, cool. I got tickets for you. Going to get those away at 120, all right? How about that? Keep it right here with Magic. 102.3.
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20: J.C. Walker, founder of the Crew of Pyros Foundation or Crew of Pyros Carnival Club. Well, you know, from all the activities and calamity around Hurricane Katrina, a lot of us were dispersed to other states, countries around the world. My wife and I landed here in Virginia. She assumed that we would go back to New Orleans once dust settled from Katrina. She was missing home, homesick, and we missed the first Mardi Gras parade post-Katrina, which was in 2007. So I decided in my heart to get some kind of Mardi Gras influence here on the East Coast. They had organizations, other organizations, but they were not doing like the Mardi Gras parades or the balls like we are accustomed to. Long story short, the Crew of Pyros was birthed. It's actually a love story.
19: This is Boss Talk. inspiration from CEOs right here in the DMV.
0: WMMJ HC1 Bethesda, live from the Big Al Studios. 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

Hello? Can I speak to Michael? Oh, hey, how you doing? I feel kind of silly doing this, but this is the waitress from the coffee house on 39th and Lenox. You know, the one with the braids? Yeah. Well, I see you on Wednesdays all the time. You come in every Wednesday on your lunch break, I think. And you always order the special with the hot chocolate. Look, man, I mean, I know girls don't usually do this, but I was wondering if maybe we could get together outside the restaurant one day. You know, because I do look a lot different outside my work clothes. And wait, hold up. My cell phone ringing.

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All right, are you looking to get some gas? 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

0: making headlines. I'll have that coming up at 1:45, your midday buzz, right here on the People Station, Magic 102.3, BJ in the midday. You know, there are quite a few movies that I am so excited for. Okay, so we already know Marvel. You know, I'm ready to see them all. Okay, I've been rewatching, getting ready for Doomsday, and can't wait to see Spider-Man, Brand New Day. But did y'all see the trailer for Children of Blood and Bone? Baby, you gotta go look it up right now. You gotta go look it up. Okay, so this movie is based on a 2018 novel that is set in a fictional kingdom in Africa, okay? So it follows a young woman. She's going on this quest to reclaim the magic that was violently stolen from her people. And she and her brother are going to partner with the daughter and the son of the king to fight back, right? But here's the thing. The cast, Viola Davis, the legend, okay? Damson Idris. You got Regina King, Idris Elba, Cynthia Erivo, Amandla Steinberg. I mean, y'all, it doesn't hit theaters until January 15th. But the trailer alone, I was like, I can't wait. Cannot wait for that one. Children of Blood and Bone. Yeah. All right, well, children, get ready because Crazy Sexy Cool, the TLC musical, is coming as well, all right? It is going down at Arena Stage, and it's wrapping up August 9th. So if you have not seen it, you want to see it, you want to, you know, relive the 90s, you know, best-selling female group of all time, call me, 202-432-1023. You think you know their story, but you haven't seen it at Arena Stage. Crazy Sexy Cool, the musical. I got tickets right now, 202-432-1023. And you already know you got to show some love, right? You know you got to do that, right? Just say, I love Magic 102.3, and you are going to Arena Stage. Get ready. Get set. Good luck, DMV.
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0: Yes, you are going to see Crazy, Sexy, Cool, the TLC musical at Arena Stage. Congratulations.
1: Hey, thank you so much.
0: You're so, so very welcome. And, you know, we appreciate you and we love you right back.
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0: All right, y'all, listen, coming up, 1:45, we're getting into a little midday buzz. Yeah, we got to talk about everything happening in celebrity news and entertainment. Chris Brown.

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4: Yes, make sure you follow us on social media at the VJ Experience or at Magic DC. Well, Bill Cosby is making headlines. Yeah, he may have to tell the court exactly where he is. Okay, so this woman that won a multi-million dollar lawsuit, this was a civil judgment against Bill Cosby. She is now asking an LA judge to force him to reveal his current address and financial assets. Not Bill Cosby done got low out here. Y'all can't find him. Well, Donna Motzinger's attorney says repeated attempts to serve Bill Cosby at properties in Massachusetts and Pennsylvania have been unsuccessful. Neighbors reportedly said that Bill Cosby and his wife, Camille, no longer lived at one address while another property appeared to be vacant. She now wants Bill Cosby to disclose where he currently lives, where he plans to stay over the next 90 days, and information that could help her collect the money she was awarded. Well, that's good luck finding him. I don't know. Bill Cosby probably in a whole new disguise in Mexico somewhere. I don't know. Meanwhile, Chris Brown's former housekeeper is also trying to collect a multi-million dollar judgment. Maria Avila is asking a judge for access to Chris Brown's financial records after claiming he has not paid the $13 million she was awarded following a dog attack at his home. Now, according to reports, she is also reportedly trying to collect money from Chris Brown's recent tour earnings. Yeah, the R&B tour. So Chris Brown hasn't publicly responded, but I'm sure his lawyers will. Now, Trey Songz has avoided jail time in New York. Now, y'all know he was involved in a whole situation at a nightclub, and he received a one-year conditional discharge after pleading guilty to a non-criminal harassment violation. And so a separate felony charge involving damaged property, that was dropped. And after completing court-ordered mental health treatment, Trey Songz was allowed to withdraw an attempted assault plea. And so as long as he stays out of trouble for the next year, he'll avoid both probation and jail time. Well, Ryan Coogler, who please don't start criticizing it and doing all that with Ryan, because we're going to ride out for Ryan. Okay, so Ryan Coogler has a lot of fans divided. Now, during Comic-Con, y'all know Marvel had a Comic-Con, and they announced all these different folks who were going to be added to the Marvel Universe. Now, Ryan Coogler reportedly revealed that actor David Johnson is going to be the new Black Panther. All right, cool. He's going to play Prince T'Challa II. That's the son of Chadwick Boseman's original character. He was introduced as a child in Black Panther Wakanda Forever. Y'all need to catch up if you ain't already seen that, because what are you waiting for? Now, some fans are like, okay, great. It's great to continue T'Challa's legacy without replacing Chadwick Boseman, while others are sitting up on the internet, okay? Probably didn't even wash up yet, get the coal out their eyes, okay? And they are questioning why does it have to be a British actor? And I know that has been like a critique for a long time, like why not choose a Black American actor, okay? But I need for y'all to go check out David Johnson's, what movie did I just watch him in? Where the guys have to keep walking and they keep walking. They're competing in this. I'm gonna find out the name of it, and I'm going to come back the next break and tell y'all. But he had an amazing performance in that movie, and I stumbled upon that. I was like, what is this? So, yeah, y'all have a lot to debate, but not too much on Ryan Coogler, okay? Listen for all these stories and more. Make sure you log on to MyMagicDC.com.
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0: Hey, it's Mick Jagger. Okay, I love this. Crazy, Sexy, Cool, the TLC musical has been taking over arena stage this summer. We're talking all of our favorites, Waterfalls, Creep, No Scrubs, but also the real story behind the most successful female group of all time, the highs, the heartbreak, the sisterhood, all of it live on stage. It's going to take me back to doing TLC dance routines with my cousins. Plus, it's right by the wharf, so you already know the summer vibes are set. 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
2: 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The most rewarding part is having people come up to me after they see what we're doing in the neighborhoods and the communities. The Mardi Gras Ball, yeah, that's good and dandy, but it's what we do into the communities. You know, the scholarships that we're giving back to college students, seeing a smile on their face. One of the most rewarding, I would say, young lady came up to me after the ball and said, "Wow, J.C., I felt like I stepped out of D.C. for several hours into New Orleans." So that let me know that we're hitting the mark, bringing that authentic culture. 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

102.3, DJ in the midday. All right, let's get into what's local and trending today. We're keeping Kansas City Chiefs offensive coordinator Eric Bieniemy and his family in our prayers. His wife, Mia, is currently recovering after she was shot Sunday evening at the family's home in Ashburn. Now, authorities say the couple's 27-year-old son, Zion, has been arrested and is facing charges including malicious wounding and use of a firearm in the commission of a felony. Chiefs head coach Andy Reid says the team's hearts are with the Bieniemy family during this difficult time. So we are definitely continuing to pray for a full recovery for Mia. Switching gears, Howard University is standing 10 toes down by its decision to enroll more than 500 students who missed enrollment deadlines. Now, university president Dr. Wayne Frederick told CNN that he understands the frustration over notifications going out so close to the start of the semester, but says the university has to make timely

I think they should just refund all of the students for housing applications, school applications. Just go and you unenroll me and all my money back. But we know how that goes. But on the heels of that, I reported this and I'll report it again. The University of the District of Columbia has extended its application deadline to August 7th for students who were recently unenrolled from Howard. UDC says eligible financial aid can be transferred and students can choose from more than 100 academic programs across its 6 colleges and schools. And so shout out to UDC for doing their part, you know, to help. Prince George's County is moving forward with plans to help bring the Spear to National Harbor. The county council has approved a special taxing district that could help offset construction costs. The county won't pay to build the venue directly, but leaders say the project could boost tourism and economic development, especially with Six Flags America closing and the Commanders preparing.

0: Mystics are currently holding on to a playoff spot while the Sun enter tonight's matchup near the bottom of the league standings. Go Mystics. 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

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DJ in the Mente, y'all. Big Jagger. Well, this Wednesday, tomorrow, okay? Sycamore Oak, it is going down, y'all. 6:30 p.m. We are back.

Y'all, before I get out of here, you know, I'm always like telling y'all how to survive a wild animal attack. Tanisha came in here and was like, yeah, you did. You said when a deer, because I take walks in nature, okay, in the parks, right? And I've seen deer, you know, a fox, you know, even a turtle. I didn't even know turtles were that fast, right? So I give y'all ways to protect yourselves just in case. You know, like if you see a deer, you got to back up a little bit, you know, get in a little stance and do like a, once it lift up, you got to do like a little kick, right? But anyway, look. Let me tell y'all what happened, okay? Because every time I turn around, it's another animal that y'all tell me not to worry about. But Maryland state officials say a beaver at Cunningham Falls State Park tested positive for rabies after attacking a 13-year-old over the weekend, okay? So

frowned upon. So I'm just saying, y'all watch out for them beavers. It's always an animal that just goes just rogue. Okay, and we got to add beaver to the list now. We got to add beaver to the list. All right, well, it's time for me to get on up out of here. Tanisha's like, pack your things and go. I want you to listen to the Russ

around 10 a.m., I'm giving you a chance to win tickets to see the legend, the icon, the boss, Diana Ross, okay, at Wolf Trap. I also have more tickets to the Crazy Sexy Cool TLC musical, and we're going to party with DJ Dirty Rico, happy hour mix, getting you through that hump day. So, yeah.

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3: May we please pause for a minute of prayer. Oh dear God, creator of the entire universe, we stop what we are doing to say thank you and to let you know that we appreciate having you in our lives. Because of our belief in you, God, our understanding of your greatness and your mercy, and most importantly, our witnessing of your awesome power and unlimited ability, we know that you can empower us to accomplish that which may appear impossible. You did not let the sea stop Moses. You parted the waters. You did not allow the wall to stop Joshua. You made the wall come tumbling down. You didn't allow the giant to stop David. And you didn't even allow death to stop Jesus, who we all know is still teaching as strong as ever. So all that we ask of you today, dear God, is to please help us to never forget that for with you, our God, nothing is impossible. Hallelujah and amen.
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0: That's my man, Anthony Hamilton. Hey, it's Russ, okay? Russ Parr Show, Albert, Tanisha, we're all here.
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1: Russ, don't tell them that.
0: All right.

0: Wake it up with Ricky in the morning. Riding with Russ in the afternoon. We are the People Station. Magic 102.3.
1: To my house. What? 5 in the morning, six. The lights go out. 6

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0: 102.3. Yes, we are the People Station, and I happen to be Russ Parr, and that happens to be Tanisha Nicole, and then there's Albert Somebody Tripping. Looks great on his driver's license. Seriously, it says Albert Somebody Tripping. Okay. He tried to get it changed, and they say, man, you tripping. He says, I know, somebody tripping. Okay. I was listening to Vic coming into work, and Vic was talking about the attack of a beaver.
1: Yes, it was a 13-year-old boy at Cunningham Falls State Park, apparently, was attacked by a beaver.
0: Well, you know, I don't know, Albert, maybe you can relate. Have you ever been attacked by a beaver? Heck, even Tanisha.
1: You know what? Wow. I've never been attacked. They've always been pleasant. Yep.
2: Well, sometimes you're attacked, and then sometimes it's pleasant. Depends.
0: Yeah, I think
2: especially if alcohol is involved.
0: The naked gun. Where you remember that scene where the lady was up and she was cleaning off her bookshelves, and he's looking up and he says, "Nice beaver," and she hands him a beaver.
1: Oh my gosh!
0: Oh my gosh, man! It's like, these animals right now are tripping. They're hungry and they're hot.
1: Yes, and I've seen these bears all over the place.
0: You ever seen a hot beaver?
2: And don't let it be raining because you see a wet beaver.
1: I've seen one of those.
0: Well, you got to leave it to beaver. You know, I'm going to tell you this. I tried to sneak that in. It didn't make any sense, but it didn't matter because these animals, you know, don't be fooled by these AI videos where people are sitting there and a crocodile walks by or you're petting a lion. You're giving people, see, animals don't want to bug. I get this all the time. If you're going to the ocean and I have a friend that swims with, now I'll tell you, I was listening to a story when we were on shooting the movie Camp Duval, and little Duval was bragging about how he swims with sharks.
1: What?
2: Oh, that's crazy.
0: And I'm like, and you in there, you size of a seal. They gonna get you. I am not swimming with any sharks.
1: I don't understand why people feel they gotta be so adventurous to say that I swam with a shark. Like, no, I'm good.
0: No,
1: I don't need
0: I'm
1: to do
0: good.
1: That off. That's not on my bucket list.
0: No, I'm not trying to do that.
1: I have swam with stingrays, right? And so it's like you feed
2: them. That's kind of
1: crazy. No, the bar, like, we were in a very safe space, but sharks are totally different level for me, I guess.
0: Right.
2: Mm-hmm. But isn't it how crocodile hunter died? Wasn't it a stingray or something?
0: Yeah.
1: The barb, yeah.
0: Mm-hmm. Yeah, but see, don't go and watch these videos and go, oh, that's a cute little bear. These bears are going nuts, too.
1: Yeah, so I saw a video where a bear was going through the window of somebody's house, like right where the kitchen is. That. He sprayed the bear with water in order to get the bear to get out
0: and that did
1: of
0: the trick?
1: Window. Yeah, and initially it didn't, but then it did get it out the window, so...
0: Well,
1: smart.
0: To sum up this whole story, don't swim with sharks.
1: Nope.
0: Don't mess with bears. But you can play with beavers.
1: Yeah. Thank you for that PSA, Russ.
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0: Russ Parr.
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0: 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Yes, we are the People Station. Got some thunderstorms getting ready to hit us a little bit later on, y'all. So we'll keep you updated on that. Be careful out there driving, but we got to get ourselves a winner. Magic 102.3. Hello, who's this?
1: Hi, my name is Tamisha.
0: How you doing? What is it, Tamisha?
2: Tamisha.
1: Tamisha.
0: Tamisha. That is so beautiful. That is
1: Thank
0: so
1: you.
0: Beautiful.
1: How you doing today?
0: I'm just fine. I have a cousin. Her name is Gonorisha, and she.
2: Somebody
3: lying. I know you're lying. Okay. You better be lying.
2: Don't take that, Tanisha.
3: Come on.
0: I wasn't directing it to her. I was talking about somebody totally different.
3: Okay.
0: So, Tanisha, where are you calling from, girl?
2: That's
1: I'm calling from D.C., Washington, D.C.
3: Hey,
0: what part of D.C.? What part of D.C.?
1: Southeast.
0: All right, so listen, We Fix Money hooked us up with these $50 gas cards. We're just trying to help out. Can you use the $50 for your car?
1: Yes, I sure can. Fill it right on up.
3: All right, come on now.
0: You can stand at the gas station and sell it to somebody for
3: $100. You know? Russ.
0: Just keep it real. All right, so I'm going to ask you a really tough question in order to get this, give this to you, okay? Are you ready?
1: Okay.
0: All right. What state, by the way, Tanisha, thank you so much.
3: You're welcome.
0: What state is New York City named after? Let me ask you again. It's tricky.
2: Ooh, take your time.
0: What state is New York City named after?
3: Girl, I know
0: take
3: you
0: your
3: got
0: time.
3: This. It's Don't difficult,
0: drop the ball.
3: But you can do this.
0: We're worried.
1: What state is New York City named after?
3: Yeah.
0: Yes.
3: Uh-huh. She's thinking about it, Russ. She had to repeat the question.
0: Yeah.
1: What state is New York City named after?
0: Yes.
1: Oh, my God. This is a hard question.
3: Oh, girl.
0: Yeah, it is.
3: Okay.
0: Let her try.
3: All right.
0: You got 5 seconds.
1: I don't even know.
3: Ma'am?
0: Okay.
2: Somebody.
0: Hey, Albert, stop.
3: Do you have somebody next to you? And you're asking them,
1: yes.
3: they don't know neither?
0: Who you sitting next to?
1: My boyfriend.
3: Okay, boyfriend.
0: Put him on the phone.
2: Please ask him.
0: Put him on the phone.
1: Okay, ask him the question.
0: Yeah, where is he?
1: He's right here.
0: Okay, can you hear me?
4: Yeah, I can hear you.
0: All right, man. What's your name?

0: My name is Ty.
1: All right. Here's the question. So your woman can get this gas card. What state is named after New York City? Albert, stop it. Albert, stop it.
2: Okay, so I'm going to, can I ask it, Russ? Maybe it's just your tone.
1: Okay.
2: Okay. What state is named after New York City?
3: Y'all got it. Come on.
1: Albert.
2: What state is named after New York City?
1: All right, let me ask you this. Let me ask you this. I'm going to give you a hint. What state is right next to New Jersey?
4: Oh, wow.
2: Okay, I'm you know what? Let me do another one. What state is Jay-Z from?
4: The Bronx.
1: Albert, stop it!
2: State. What, where's the Bronx located? In what state? He did a song with Alicia Keys. What state is that? New York City in?
0: New Jersey.
2: What state is that? Okay, you remember how Alicia Keys and Jay-Z had a song? What is the name of that song that they sing together?
1: Start spreading the... What'd you say?
3: Say it again.
4: And New York.
2: Oh,
1: yeah! Oh my God! I don't know how either one of y'all got that.
2: I'm sweating.
1: Wow, man.
2: I'm sweating.
3: I'm proud of y'all. Y'all talked it out.
2: Wow, yeah, you did. You really
3: y'all
2: had
3: amazing.
2: To dig
3: y'all
2: deep.
3: A great team. Are y'all married?
1: She said it was a boyfriend. You're paying attention.
3: Y'all need to get married.
1: Yeah, absolutely.
3: Y'all definitely
2: York.
3: Belong together.
2: And
1: yes.
2: Yeah,
1: don't have
2: do.
1: Any offspring, though.
2: Listen. Yes.
1: I want you to hold on the line because Refix Money is hooking you up. It took a moment there, but we got
2: but it's
1: there.
2: Okay. We got there.
1: All right. You hold on the line. Let me get some info from you. Hey, your chance is coming up next hour, y'all, to get that $50 gas card courtesy of WeFixMoney.com.
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11: 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The connection is that we see what people need and, you know, coming from a place of, I would say, humble means, you know, being raised. My mother was an educator. You know, I was raised around educators and it was about education, you know, giving back, you know, that Southern hospitality. So seeing people in need, just simply seeing them in a need. Sometimes people just need a hug or someone to speak with, you know, talk to or whatever. But being able to give back, man, that's the major thing. You know, from our community service, helping other organizations here, partnering with them, like some, giving back our prom dress, give back, you know, tuxedos for young men.
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All right? 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

0: 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Yes, we are the People's Station. Russ Parr here, and we do have some gas cards, courtesy We Fix Money. Every hour from 3 to 6, 3:30, 4:30, and 5:30, you guys call 202-432-1023, and I hook you up with a $50 gas card, and we ask you a really tough question. Or are they? I'm not sure. Anyway, Tanisha Nicole's here, just in case you missed it. Let's go.
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4: Okay, so let's start with King James. LeBron James is officially turning back the clock. According to ESPN's, one of the people at ESPN, the NBA legend is expected to play point guard. So for the Philadelphia 76ers next season. So how do y'all feel about that?
0: They've got a couple of,
5: that's not going to work.
0: They got a couple of great point guards there.
4: Yeah, well, this is what they're saying according to ESPN. Yeah, I guess so. I mean, $8 million.
0: Change your game.
4: $8 million. You got to do something. Yeah, so we'll see how that goes. I mean, it may be a good thing for him. All right, congratulations are in order for one of our favorite couples, P-Valley stars Miracle Watts and Tyler Lepley. Is that how you say
0: Tyler
4: it?
0: Lepley.
4: Tyler Lepley.
0: Yes.
5: Lepley, that's Russ Boy.
4: Yeah. You like Tyler Lepley? Okay.
0: I've had a couple movies.
4: Yeah, so they are
0: great
4: officially
0: actor.
4: Husband and wife. So they tied the knot. It was beautiful. So they exchanged vows at this resort in Mexico. So it was so beautiful. It looked great. But people are talking about Tyler because he chose to take a shot right before he went up to the altar. And people are saying that's so trashy. Like, why would you need to take a shot before you say I do to your woman? I don't know. I mean,
0: I don't get the problem.
4: But no, he was literally walking down the aisle, Russ, getting ready, and then one of his homeboys hands him a shot right there.
0: That's cool.
4: No.
0: You guys are just looking for something. You're just looking for something.
4: Mm-hmm. I wouldn't want that.
0: On.
4: It's almost like, oh, you got to be drunk in order to say I do
0: to
4: me. Come on now.
5: A shot is not drunk.
0: Yes.
4: Whatever.
0: Come on.
4: It depends on what he took a shot of. You never know. And finally, this is beautiful. Portia Williams is celebrating a major family milestone after purchasing a brand new home for her mother. Nice. It was paid in full 100% cash, and Portia shared emotional moments from the housewarming celebration, which took place yesterday, saying that she's a black female entrepreneur and she feels great knowing that she can show love and appreciation for her mom by doing that. She also reflected back on looking for spare change in the car when they couldn't afford McDonald's. So she says
0: she
4: can never.
0: She's looking for your man, y'all. Look out.
4: She said she can never.
0: She can get him.
4: She said she can never repay her mom for all the sacrifices she made.
5: No,
4: I think that's wonderful. I think it's
5: great.
4: Hold on. When
5: she paid for it with the, what's his name, Simon, what's his name, Gittabay's money.
4: Can you stop that? No.
5: Yes, she did.
4: Portia makes her own money too, right? I mean,
5: she ain't making
4: Albert.
5: That money.
0: Well, that's part of the job.
5: Y'all
4: are crazy.
0: Yes,
4: anyway, and that was just in case you missed it with me, Tanisha Nicole. Y'all
0: me, Tanisha Nicole.
4: Whatever.
0: Thank you, girl.
6: 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Crackin'? My man right here, Russ Parr. Hey, man, we had to go get some Kool-Aid, but we back. Yeah, pour it up.
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0: 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Hello, who's this?
1: Hi, this is Sherelle.
0: Sherelle, how are you? Monday, Tuesday, Wednesday, Thursday, Friday, Saturday, Sunday. When I think about you.
2: You sound just like
0: my feelings, I can't explain.
2: What?
0: Oh, now this is Dudley Do Right. Sherelle, sing your part. Come on. I sang.
1: Okay,
0: I did my Alexander O'Neill, and you did not do Sherelle. That's okay.
1: I know.
0: Sherelle, where do you live?
1: I live in Southeast D.C.
0: Southeast.
3: Southeast.
0: Okay.
1: Yeah.
0: Give us your address and social security number so we can probably rip off and do some identity theft. Okay, no, we're not going to do any of that. So listen, I'm going to ask you a really tough question, okay?
1: Okay.
0: And Tanisha Nicole was up all night trying to figure this out.
2: So I really need you to put on your thinking cap, okay?
0: Okay.
4: You should see the bags under her eyes.
0: All right.
2: I got your bags.
0: Mm-hmm. This singer, her name is Olivia Dean. What radio personality that you're listening to shares that name in his middle name?
1: Olivia Dean. I don't know.
0: The singer is named Olivia Dean. What radio personality's middle name that you're talking to right now is the same as her last name?
1: It must pass.
0: Oh, Lord. You got that wrong.
5: Wow.
0: Let's try it again, okay? Because I want to give you this $50 gas card, all right? Are you ready?
1: Okay. Yes.
0: This singer's middle name, this singer's last name is Dean. What radio personality that you're listening to right now
4: and talking to
0: has the same middle name as her last name? What name is that?
1: I'm talking to you, Russ.
0: Yeah, what's my middle name?
1: Is it Dean?
0: Yes! I don't know how to figure that out because I asked the question four different ways. Oh, my God.
1: I didn't know what your name was.
0: You didn't? That's embarrassing.
1: No, I didn't.
0: Oh, my gosh. It's Russell Dean Parr. Okay.
1: I didn't know that. I just knew Russ Parr.

0: Okay, well, that's good. As long as you know that, you know, write that down if anybody ever asks you to. All right, so listen.
1: Now I know.
0: Now
1: okay.
0: You know. But guess what? You got a $50 gas card courtesy of WeFixMoney.com. How about that?
1: Wonderful. Thank you.
0: Can you use it?
1: Yes, I can.
0: All right. I want you to hold on the line right quick. Let me get some information from you. And thank you so much for listening, okay?
1: All right. Thank you.
0: What's my middle name again?
2: Awesome.
1: Dean.
0: Yes!
3: There you go.
1: Woo! You funny.
3: Hold on the line.
1: Okay.
4: No one could do it better.
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0: 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The Express Lane mixed with Six doing his thing.
1: 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The whole world is watching.
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0: All right, she's here. Tanisha Nicole, let's go.
4: Prince fans, get ready to head to Broadway.
5: Yes,
4: the legendary artist's iconic film Purple Rain is officially being transformed into a Broadway musical with opening night set for March of 2027.
0: I'm there.
4: The production is based on Prince's groundbreaking 1984 Oscar-winning movie where he starred as the Kid. And I love that movie and I love that album. So.
5: Classic.
4: I just hope they don't mess it up because whoever's playing Prince, they better be able to do the music right and they better look right. Yes. All right. Other news.
0: Yeah, Jordan Peele, I understand, is going to be the lead.
4: You know what? I won't purchase one ticket. won't be there. In other news, singer Cassie picked up a legal win in an ongoing court battle connected to her ex, Sean Diddy Combs. According to court documents obtained by TMZ, a federal judge dismissed all claims against Cassie that were brought by Clayton Howard. Now, he's one of the former male escorts who allegedly suffered psychological injuries after participating in freak-offs, okay? Now, Howard accused both Diddy and Cassie claimed that Cassie helped coordinate the encounters. However, the judge ruled in Cassie's favor and dismissed the claims against her. And he was also the one that said that she was responsible for giving him herpes as well.
5: I don't believe him at all.
4: Cassie said, look, it was just because she made that money, that $20 million settlement with Diddy, that he was trying to get a money grab with that. So I'm happy that that was dismissed. And finally, you gonna like this one. It's your boy, Lil Duval. Social media is all up in the group chat. Influencer and reality star Brittany Renner wasted no time firing back at comedian Lil Duval, who shared his unsolicited opinion about her appearance on X. Now, Duval tweeted that Renner, quote, never looked good and claimed she was just light-skinned and came out at the right time social media was accepting anybody. Well, Brittany was not going to let that slide. Let me tell y'all what she hit him back with. She said, quote, the confidence is admirable. Never in history have you been any woman's dream guy, you short, wide mouth bitch.
5: Wow.
0: Okay.
4: He is a little wide mouth. He is. He got a wide mouth.
0: That gives me a moment to plug Camp Duval, the movie. Nobody's Dying Here Today, written by Russ Parr. That should be coming out within the next month or so. Check your local listings. It's a funny movie, Camp Duval. He's a little short guy with a wide mouth. Okay.
4: And that was Just In Case You Missed It with me, Tanisha Nicole.
1: Let's crack it. Turn your radios up. Stand up.
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0: 102.3. Hello, who's this?
1: Linnell.
0: Hey, Linnell, where are you calling from?
1: Washington, D.C.
0: D.C. in the house.
2: D.C. Okay.
1: Yes.
0: You know I got this $50 gas yes. card for you because you're calling number 10. You know that, right?
1: All right. Thank you very much.
0: Don't thank me yet.
3: Not yet. Not so fast,
0: Linnell. Don't thank me yet. Okay?
1: I'm sorry. Okay. I'm ready.
0: Because Tanisha Nicole was up all night researching these hard-ass questions,
3: I work hard, okay?
0: Hard. Are you ready?
1: Oh, my goodness.
0: This is going to be a tough question.
1: Ooh,
0: here we go.
1: I'm ready. Crossing my fingers.
0: Stephen A. Smith is a sportscaster. What do you think the A stands for? Stephen A. Smith is a sportscaster. What do you think the A stands for in his name?
1: Allen.
0: Arthur, try again.
1: Avery.
0: All right,
1: America.
0: No, that's not it.
4: Unless you might need a hint.
0: Okay, it's part of your butt.
1: Ass?
0: Yes! Ass! Yes! Ass is correct!
1: Woo-woo-woo!
0: Stephen Ass Smith!
1: Woo-woo-woo!
0: Oh, my God! Yeah.
1: Woo-woo-woo!
0: Girl, ooh. You used a little profanity, but that's okay. You got that $50 gas card. Okay.
4: Was it worth it?
1: Thank you.
0: All right. I hope no members of your church is listening right now.
3: Oh, no. Okay? She might be an usher. You better be careful.
4: Hey, tell them ass is in the Bible.
0: Yes, it is. And they carry a lot of stuff. Stephen Ass Smith. I love it. Oh, Linnell, love you. I want you to hold on the line. Let me get some information from you, okay? And everybody else, WeFixMoney.com is hooking us up with these $50 gas cards. Hang out.

0: 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Yes, we are the People Station, and I am Russ Parr, giving up that gas money. $50 gas cards courtesy WeFixMoney.com. That's just what we do. That's Tanisha Nicole right there.
1: Hey,
0: Albert,
1: Russ.
0: Somebody tripping.
2: What's up, people?
0: We all up in here, and yeah, it's kind of weird that we always have these different advertisers that, you know, want to be on our show, and we're not being picky. Because we'd like to have the money, but we're not being picky at all. And Nancy, who is standing by,
1: I love Nancy.
0: We're gonna change her name to Nasty Nancy because she leaves nothing to the imagination.
1: You guys, I think she just offers great products, and honestly, some of her products, you know, I might purchase.
0: Demonstrations that we have to question. You know what I mean?
2: Mm. Well, no, she's just really excited
1: exactly.
2: And really behind her products.
1: She's passionate about her products.
0: Okay, hey Nancy.
3: Well, hello, Russell.
0: Hey, how are you?
3: Thank you so much for having me back on your show.
1: Oh, we love you.
0: It's not by choice, sweetheart.
1: I choose
3: today. I'd like to demonstrate a 24-inch stainless steel built-in dishwasher by General Electric.
1: Oh, okay. A dishwasher.
3: My sink is practically overflowing.
0: Uh-huh.
3: I'm talking dirty, dirty dishes.
0: All right.
3: So I'm really excited to get started.
0: Okay.
3: Russell?
0: Yes?
3: Have you ever had a load so big that you never thought you could fit it all in?
1: Yeah, I know he hates when that happens. Yes.
3: This dishwasher is so well designed, you'd be amazed at how many dishes it can take.
0: Okay.
3: Well, I'm loading them right now.
0: Nice.
3: Dishes, utensils, and a few items I have laying around the house that need to be sanitized.
0: Gotcha.
2: Oh, wow.
3: Now, like most dishwashers, this model is very simple to use.
0: Okay.
3: After loading, you simply shut the door and make your selection on the display panel.
1: That sounds easy.
3: Oh, Russell, there are so many cycle options on this model.
0: Okay.
3: There's a normal wash for everyday use.
0: Mm-hmm. Okay.
3: The delicate wash for your best china.
0: Okay.
3: And then there's the heavy wash, which takes extra time.
1: Okay.
3: I often use it when I've made a casserole and there's dried meat that's hard to get off.
1: Oh, that's perfect.
0: Okay.
3: Then there's
0: perfect.
3: The express wash when there's dinner guests on the way and you only have time for a quickie. And then finally, there's what's called the half load, which doesn't interest me at all.
0: Okay.
3: I think it has something to do with preserving water.
0: All right, Nancy. Thank you.
3: So, Russell,
0: yes,
3: I finished loading the dishwasher, and I have a super-duty detergent pot in my hand at the ready.
0: All right.
3: If you'd like me to demonstrate.
0: Sure. Go ahead.
2: Oh. Drop it in.
3: Goody.
0: All right.
3: Okay. Let's see. I'm putting in the pot.
0: Mm-hmm.
3: Okay. And I'm going to go with the express wash so we can quickly get her done, as they say.
1: Yeah,
0: okay.
1: Put it in there.
3: Press and start. And, those water jets are wasting no time.
0: Yeah,
1: oh, yeah.
0: I hear it.
3: Oh, my goodness.
0: That's great.
3: Oh, Russell.
0: Yes,
3: I'm leaning
0: Nancy.
3: Up against the dishwasher, and I can feel the heat.
1: Oh.
0: Who's the advertiser?
3: I usually go with the long cycle, but, I'm liking this short one a lot.
0: Okay.
3: I can feel the water pounding.
0: All right.
3: This thing is noisy.
0: Yes,
3: it
0: is.
3: That's good. I like that.
0: Nancy?
3: That's right.
1: Nancy?
3: Talk to me. That's right. Talk to me. Talking dirty dishes.
0: Talking dirty dishes.
1: Okay.
3: Wash them.
0: Nancy?
3: Dishes. Wash them good. Oh, yes.
1: They look like they're getting real clean.
3: Wash those dishes.
2: All right.
3: Oh, yeah.
1: Oh, they're getting dishes. Super clean.
0: Listen, guys, it's always... It's,
3: yeah, wash them up.
0: Thank you, Nancy.
1: Wash clean.
3: Dishes.
1: All the way clean.
0: Yeah. All right. Thank you so much,
1: Seems
0: Nancy.
1: Seems like they're finished.
0: Yeah.
2: Must be really clean.
1: Yeah.
0: Okay. All right. Well, thank you so much for that. And hopefully we don't have her on anytime soon.
1: I think I need a new dishwasher.
2: Is she paying?
0: All right.
4: Russ Parr.

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0: 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It's the Russ Parr Show. And coming up in 7 minutes, Linda McMahon. She has some issues with Montgomery County schools. We'll tell you why coming up next on the Russ Parr Show.
1: Have you ever met a girl that you tried to date, but a year to make love, she wanted you to wait?

0: 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Yes, we are the People Station, giving up that $50 gas cards courtesy WeFixMoney.com. Tanisha Nicole right there. That little cute woman right there.
1: Aww.
0: And the other pretty girl in this room, Albert, somebody tripping.
2: Somebody is tripping.
0: Somebody.
1: So cute.
2: You can say handsome, virile.
0: Well, you know we can talk about that.
2: Like that.
0: So you hear what's going on in Montgomery County. Apparently, Linda McMahon, who is the education secretary, all she knows is things about wrestling because her husband was, what's his name?
2: Vince McMahon.
0: Okay. She's basically saying that there are some schools in Montgomery County that are transitioning kids without telling the parents.
1: What?
0: You know
2: that
0: this
2: is crazy.
0: See, that fits into the talking points of the MAGA group.
1: Yeah,
0: it's like,
1: I don't believe
0: that. There is no way that anybody would put their careers on the line by allowing a child to transition in their school without informing the parents.
1: That
0: is just
1: wild.
0: Crazy. See, they just come up with this wild stuff to distract us from all the other crap that's not happening or that's supposed to be happening in this world. But Linda McMahon is not qualified to have her position as education secretary.
2: Nope.
1: I just saw another article. It says Anne Arundel County parents filed complaints after learning the child's school was secretly helping their daughter pretend to be male.
0: They're not going to do that.
1: But see, here's the deal.
0: Yes.
1: I know working in education, there are some students that prefer certain pronouns, right? Or they might prefer a certain name other than their own.
0: Right.
1: There's some teachers that are going to call them by whatever name, just like if somebody wants a certain nickname.
0: Or Shim.
1: No.
0: Whatever you want to call me. I don't care.
2: Somebody
0: No, I'm not making light of it. I'm just saying you call me whatever I want you to call me.
1: And my thing is not a big deal to me. So if I'm doing attendance and sometimes students come up to me, they don't want to be called by their government name. They may be embarrassed of their name. Guess what? I'm just going to call. Okay, what does everybody know you
0: as? I've had teachers call me Nick.
1: Okay,
2: Russ. Wow.
1: Okay, Russ.
0: I said it's Mr. Nick.
1: Oh, God.
0: Stop it.
1: Oh, Jesus.
0: But Linda McMahon is a joke. RFK Jr., a joke. But Linda McMahon, as Secretary of Education, here she comments right here on, you know, basically transitioning kids without telling the parents.
3: You know, it's just about common sense.
0: Uh-huh.
3: She said, I'm not trying to, you know, beat up on anyone, but, you know, girls just should have to not have to play against guys. It's a matter of safety.
0: Okay.
3: It's fairness.
0: Okay.
3: And she said, it's just common sense, and I agree with that.
0: That's Linda McMahon.
1: Stop it.
2: Oh, wow.
0: McMahon.
1: It's a man in there, but I don't think that's Linda. Oh, gosh.
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A certain NFL player just bought a house in Virginia. Is he trying to get up on the Commanders roster? 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

0: at where the Commanders work out?
1: Close to Ashburn. It's out that way, yes.
0: Okay. This guy is crazy. First of all, he and Jaden Daniels were college teammates.
1: Teammates at Arizona State, yeah.
0: They have chemistry. If Brandon didn't display this kind of behavior, the Commanders would have traded for him. Because he's decent. He's very decent. Okay? But they said he was spotted in Ashburn over the weekend. What is he doing?
1: It looks like he's just trying to bogart his way onto the team. I mean, but this is against all type of NFL rules.
0: Right.
1: They can't allow him onto, you know, I was about to say the other net team, but Washington's practice facility, they can't do that. That's against all type of rules.
0: Well, what's happening is, like, he's been going out there amongst the fans watching the practice. Is this crazy?
1: Oh. He's been doing that. He's about to be in trouble, you know, and the Washington, the team, is about to get in trouble for even letting him do that.
2: That's very strategic on his part.
0: Well, what's not strategic is when you have the starting quarterback and he talks about his mom and his relationship with his mom.
2: Oh.
0: That is not going to endear you to Jaden, and it shouldn't.
2: Oh.
1: Nope.
0: His mom is a very credible agent in this league, okay? You guys can say what you want. She knows her stuff. But you're going to say you keep running behind your mom. Well, what are moms for? Okay.
2: Oh, yeah. You never mention anything about mamas. Once you do that, that's
0: slow down.
1: Oh, yeah. I don't say nothing about nobody mamas.
0: No.
1: Right.
0: No. So chances on showing up in Ashburn, buying a $10 million home, doesn't make sense. Who's advising him?
1: That's the problem. No one's probably advising him.
0: He's actually, they say himself. Floyd Mayweather Jr. has been giving him a financial advice.
2: Oh. Good luck.
0: That one, right, was it?
1: Was that right? Jerry Jones.
0: Mm-hmm. This is kind of crazy. But look, if he didn't display this kind of behavior, and maybe he can apologize and do all that stuff, if I'm the Commanders, I snatch him up. We need one more wide receiver.
1: Easily, because if he just was quiet the whole time, the 49ers would probably just cut him, and then Washington would be able to pick him up.
0: He hasn't played for him in 2 years.
1: Right. But see, the problem is he got hurt.
0: Uh-huh.
1: He didn't go to the team for rehab.
0: Mm-hmm.
1: So until somebody gives him a physical, we don't even know if he's actually in playing shape.
2: But if I was Jaden Daniels, I'm going to need you to do a press conference where you literally apologize to my mama. Present her with flowers.
0: Absolutely.
2: Do all the things.
0: I like that.
2: I would need all that.
0: And then, we'll work on some apologies from Kaepernick to the rest of us who supported him. And that's another story. It's not a good look. It really isn't. Everybody fought for you.
1: And all the stuff coming out.
0: Nope. All of a sudden, you disappear. Must have got your settlement check. And it didn't bounce. So you bounced on the rest of us. That's being alleged. But if that's the case, I am not comfortable with that. Because I rode hard for that brother. I did. We'll be right back.
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2: Now, it's been a lot of car accidents lately. And I told you guys who to call.

0: 2771.
1: May we please pause for a minute of prayer. Oh dear God, creator of the entire universe, we stop what we are doing to say thank you and to let you know that we appreciate having you in our lives. Because of our belief in you, God, our understanding of your greatness and your mercy, and most importantly, our witnessing of your awesome power and unlimited ability, we know that you can empower us to accomplish that which may appear impossible. You did not let the sea stop Moses. You parted the waters. You did not allow the wall to stop Joshua. You made the wall come tumbling down. You didn't allow the giant to stop David. And you didn't even allow death to stop Jesus, who we all know is still teaching as strong as ever. So all that we ask of you today, dear God, is to please help us to never forget that for with you, our God, nothing is impossible. Hallelujah and amen.
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0: Magic 102.3. Yes, we are the People Station. Russ Parr right here. Tanisha Nicole right there. Albert, somebody tripping.
1: Hello.
0: I was tripping last night.
2: Why?
0: Because my wife was watching Andy Cohn, you know, that show that he does where he has all the housewives
1: on. Watch what happens. Something like that.
0: I guess this movie that you were just telling me off the air that's really good that Kevin Hart looks funny. I don't know if you've seen it.
1: No, I haven't
0: seen it. What was it called? 72 Hours or 72?
1: 72 Hours,
0: okay.
1: Yeah.
0: So Kevin Hart was on the show with Andy and this other star of the show. Why did he have dark sunglasses on?
2: He always wears them.
0: Oh, does he?
2: Yeah, he always wears them in interviews.
0: Not always, no.
2: Well,
1: must be a new thing.
0: That's a Hollywood thing.
2: So he's been wearing them, and they've been doing a press, you know, tour, whatever.
0: I disagree.
2: And
0: I've seen him on with The Breakfast Club and all these other shows. He doesn't have on sunglasses.
2: I don't know.
0: Yeah. He was on that show wearing sunglasses, and he came off like, I really don't want to be here. Because his co-star was cracking jokes.
2: Marcelo Hernandez?
0: Yes, he was funny.
2: Marcelo is straight hilarious. He is so funny.
1: That's what I was saying.
0: And
1: funny.
0: I felt Kevin thought, oh man, I might have to compete with this dude. So let me be like, because Kevin is not one of those comics that can come right off the top real quick.
1: Right, right.
0: That, you know, he's more scripted. You know what I mean? But that guy was witty, and I think this Marcelo guy?
2: Yeah, from SNL.
0: What he did was he sat back because he realized that he was upstaging Kevin.
2: You think so?
0: Yes. I watch this stuff. I know comics. And I could be wrong. But I'm sorry, Kevin. You gone Hollywood.
1: Yeah, I agree.
0: He's gone Hollywood. And I felt that the guy Marcelo, he was sharp enough to figure out, my joke got a big laugh.
2: Mm.
0: I better back up and let Kevin get one in. And Kevin tried for at least 7 minutes.
2: I've been watching a lot of their videos, and they've been playing off each other really well, and it's been funny. So I wonder if maybe
0: that was looking for.
2: Yeah,
0: Tanisha, I was looking for. Okay, this is their thing.
2: Yeah.
0: No, it turned into like a competition.
1: But that's
0: I was looking at him
1: because he's on SNL, which is a lot of improvisation.
0: Yeah.
1: You know what I'm saying?
2: He's so sharp.
0: He was good.
2: Yeah.
0: But anyway, hey, listen, Kevin, do your thing, pimpin'. Do your thing. I ain't mad at you. Hey, listen, KG Smooth, he's coming up next. And, of course, he's going to slow it down for y'all. And we'll see you guys tomorrow afternoon.

0: This is Love and R&B with KG Smooth. Love is going to be at sea. It'll be in the air and in the sea with the Renew Your Vows ceremony that will be officiated by Erica Campbell and her husband, Warren Campbell. You will be serenaded with a wedding song by Tony Terry, the one and only Tony Terry. We're going to have Tony Terry inside Wine Time sometime this week. He's going to be on the cruise and singing with you at this vow renewal. And then your reception is going to be hosted by Uncle Keith Sweat. 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